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1: Okay, 24.

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0: Brianna, 541-709-1680. She says that her 15-year-old son, Daylin, has been using his dad's IID so his dad can drive.
1: I copy.
0: 1120.

Station 20, respond I-4 westbound, mile post 336. This will be the Weatherby rest area. This will be for a rendezvous with the incident ambulance on the Fox Fire. ETA 30 minutes for a 38-year-old male with back spasms.

94 westbound, mile post 336. This will be the Weatherby rest area. This will be for a rendezvous with the incident ambulance on the Fox Fire. ETA 30 minutes for a 38-year-old male with back spasms.

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0: I have that read back when you're ready. I've lost the Pancock.
1: Go ahead.
0: Travis Clyde Hancock, born in 95, has two extra travel 1224s out of the Baker County Justice Court for contempt of court. He's suspended out of Colorado and nowhere else.
1: All right, copy.
0: 12 for 4 hours.

0: 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OSP will be in there about 5 minutes, 5 to 10.
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1: Where are you at?
2: 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Vehicle's going to be located at the intersection of Cherry and Madison.
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0: Per my sergeant on scene, he says to just pull up on Campbell Street right up next to him. So for the hours.
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1: I copy on duty. Can you take a look at the lost item call and pinning? It'll be from yesterday.
0: I got me.
1: 1302.

0: 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Yeshua 2021, transporting code 1 with 1 to St. Al's Baker.
1: 13-07.
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0: 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Unit show 2021 arriving at St. Al's, ending mileage 2.7.
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0: Contact Trinity Bower, 541-310-8019. She would like a phone call with options regarding a firearm that belongs to her father.
1: 46, I copy. Can I get that info in teams?

0: clear. I talked to the RP again from yesterday, and I informed her that she needed to call the Las Vegas PD down there to report something that happened there.
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Station 20, Station 24, it's on 1708 East Street, by the direction. For a 78-year-old male who fell, no reported injuries, approximately 230 pounds.

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0: 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This will be a request from Station 20 for assistance with a lift assist.
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1: 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When I spoke with her and tried to get more info, she said it was a bad time and she will call back Monday. 1247.
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0: 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Can we put him through to your work zone?
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1: 16, I copy. Show me in route.
0: 1521.
1: Confirming non-injury.
0: Seems to appear so. Confirm no medical need.
1: All right, copy.
0: 1522.

0: 616, sounds like they are blocking one lane. Vehicles involved would be one pickup and one truck.
1: All right, copy.
0: It'll be a Ford truck and a silver car.

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0: 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Front end damage pretty severe. It's going to be 12-7 Oregon at 919.

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0: 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It's going to be for both vehicles. I have the second vehicle, 12-7, when you're ready.
1: Copy, go ahead.
0: The Oregon 707, Paul Queen William.
1: Hi, copy. Are all tires up?

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1: 1-6, go ahead.
0: Morgan 2-5, correction, 235-9267, left of Petty.

0: Sounds like that. That read back when you're ready.
1: 41.
0: Jerry Thomas Petty, born in 44. Clear, valid.
1: Say flat copy.
0: At 1530.
1: Could I get last of Petty's information in Teams?

0: Do we have a phone number on file for last Petty?
1: 616 negative. We do not have payment locals.
0: All right, copy.
1: 1532.

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1: Was reported at 1521.
0: 16, I copy.
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0: we annotate when Superior John got on scene?
1: Six one eight stated that the tow was grabbing the first vehicle at 15:46.
0: Outstanding. I copy.
1: At 15:52.
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1: 651.
0: 651, I have a dog at large call if you're available in the area of Church and Cherry.
1: You want to take a look at it?
0: I got it.

0: 303, bad item. RB states that her daughter told daughter and her friend were floating the river under the D Street Bridge, where they found a firearm described as a shotgun leaning against the bridge. I believe it's still there currently.
1: River at the D Street, copy.
0: 1606.
2: 6 on A, you can show me clear. Lanes are open.
0: At 1606.
3: 1-6, same traffic, clear. Spirit Towing has possession of both vehicles. I'll be clear with the report.
0: 1606.
3: 1-6 back. Can you show that a citation was issued to Lastapetti for failure to obey TCD?
0: 1-6, I copy.

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1: 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Property, unfounded, not a shotgun.
0: 603, you were pretty sketchy. I copied unfounded, not a shotgun.
1: Can you copy any better now?
0: I copy loud and clear.
1: Yeah, walking sticker, cane device, transient property there, not a shotgun, unfounded.
0: I copy.

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0: I'll be out at 1416 3rd Street.
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1: I did run your subject. She returns clear. Suspended violation.
0: I copy. Can I get time of arrest and her information in Teams, please?
1: Affirm.
0: I have an associated case number for this, if there's any way we could find it.
1: I can pull it up and send it in Teams.
0: I'll be 12-2 Southgate.
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1: Good.
0: It'll be 1726 Campbell Street. It'll be the Golden Crown. RP states there are three dogs inside of a vehicle. The windows were down a little bit. The vehicle will be a maroon Jeep, older, parked in the parking lot. Unknown fate, time delay of 10 minutes.
1: One enter, Gabby.